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0: 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And if you're cooking out, Murphy, what's your phone number?
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2: Wait.
0: Hey, y'all be safe. Be right back here on Tuesday. Right, on Tuesday, 6:40, it'll be a Teen Talk Tuesday. And at 7:40, I'm still gonna be mad about something. Hashtag Larry May.
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2: I'm back with your nosy neighbor news at 7:24. You better be listening. We got some tickets for you. I'm bomb atomically. Socrates, philosophies, and hypotheses. Kansas, Robert, Harry, dropping these mockeries.
1: Why you doing your head like that?
2: That's because when I'm in there, I'm in there. Wu-Tang is coming to town. We got tickets for you. You better be listening for you.

0: 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Every down matters. 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
1: Hey, y'all. It's Miss Jessica, the girl next door. 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You're helping our kids start and end their school day safely. 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Interviews will be held on the spot. Help move America's future, one child at a time.
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1: Hey, y'all. It's Miss Jessica, the girl next door. Now, every morning, parents put something precious in the hands of a school bus driver. 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You're helping our kids start and end their school day safely. Come meet Olympic Transportation September 10th from 10 to 1 at 6500 Lakeview Road in Charlotte. Interviews will be held on the spot. Help move America's future, one child at a time.
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1: What? I'm about bringing the stuff I see in all these other major cities right back here to the crib and making sure we do it even bigger and better than they did it. 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
1: Hey, y'all. 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
1: Hey, it's that time for you to get a new ride, and I got my man, Jimmy the Boxer. Jimmy, what we doing with it all month long?
2: 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It's invoice only. On Tellurides 2027, Tellurides. Everybody's coming in for them. Everybody wants to test drive them. Everybody's talking about the Telluride. Now's the time. It's invoice only. You pay what I pay. That's right. You pay what I pay. I'm going to print out the invoice, and you pay what I pay. But it's only this month on the Tellurides. You don't want to miss out. I don't care about the credit situation. I don't care what happened in the past. I don't care about none of that. I got the tools in the toolbox for you. I got the tools to help you get out of the situation that you don't want no more. If you got a car and you owe too much money on it, come down and let me show you what I'll put in it. I'm going to step up on that trade every single car deal this month.
1: 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That's Planet Kia. Hey, Jimmy, what we doing, baby?
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1: Straight like that.
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1: Well, Dad, I told you what it was. 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I'm saying, I keep you in these streets, Daddy. 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
7: 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Tellurides. Everybody's coming in for them. Everybody wants to test drive them. 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Now's the time. It's invoice only. You pay what I pay. That's right. You pay what I pay. I'm going to print out the invoice, and you pay what I pay, but it's only this month on the Tellurides. You don't want to miss out. I don't care about the credit situation. I don't care what happened in the past. I don't care about none of that. 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I got the tools to help you get out of the situation that you don't want no more. If you got a car and you owe too much money on it, come down and let me show you what I'll put in it. 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
2: 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That's Planet Kia. Hey, Jimmy, what we doing, baby?
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9: You know who I can't stand? I can't stand Top Dog. Every time I turn on the radio, I hear him. Now he's on TV. I turned on the TV. I seen a commercial on my TV. He got billboards up everywhere. You can't get away from him. He on the sides of buses. He's everywhere. Now he's sponsoring stuff. You seen it.

0: deliver this message to Top Dog. Tell him whatever point you was trying to prove, you proved it. If you get into an accident, that's who you call. Top Dog Law.
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0: We celebrate life in here. Happy birthday, all the Virgos in here. Infinity Live is going down. 7004 Smith Corners Boulevard. 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Parking absolutely free. Hookah specials all night long. We got food in here. I just finished my food. We got drinks. We got Mr. Incognito. I go by the name of Miss Jessica, the girl next door. Trent Beckham in the building, babe. Let's go. 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

0: When Friday night finally arrives and the lights are shining bright, the fans are packing the stand and the energy is electric. Old rivalries are set to play out once again. For the players on the field, all the practice, all the effort comes down to this. 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
2: Hey, it's that time for you to get a new ride, and I got my man, Jimmy the Boxer. 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
11: 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Now's the time. 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You pay what I pay. 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You pay what I pay. I'm going to print out the invoice, and you pay what I pay, but it's only this month on the Telluride. You don't want to miss out. I don't care about the credit situation. I don't care what happened in the past. I don't care about none of that. I got the tools in the toolbox for you. I got the tools to help you get out of the situation that you don't want no more. 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
2: 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I can't stand Top Dog. Every time I turn on the radio, I hear him. Now he's on TV. 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

0: be careful out there, man, while you're out there driving. Don't make that sound if you get hit. You never know what sound you might make if you get by yourself in an accident.
1: Why would you make that sound, Larry? Huh? Why would you make that sound?
0: Because you might make that sound. Imagine you driving, just somebody hit your car. You might make that sound. 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Make the sound of you being on the phone with Clark. 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He doesn't get paid unless you get paid. And Clark is experienced in cases like yours.
1: Listen. No games. Clark Speaks doesn't play games when it comes to your case because these are serious matters. You know, you're getting seriously injured on the road, seriously injured at work. You need to find someone that is going to take your case serious. And that is Clark Speaks. He is going to look out for you. That consultation is absolutely free. What are you waiting for? Speaks Law says if you've been injured on the road or at work, who speaks for you?
0: We do.
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0: one, two, check me out. 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
1: All right, on Tuesday. 6:40, it'll be a Teen Talk Tuesday. And at 7:40, I'm still going to be mad about something. Hashtag Larry Mayo.

0: 10-4, you better be listening. We got some tickets for you. Obama, Atomic Lee, Socrates, philosophies, and hypotheses. Kids and Robert Harvey dropping these mockeries.
1: Why are you doing your head like that?
0: That's because when I'm in there, I'm in there. Wu-Tang is coming to town. We got tickets for you. You better be listening for your chance to win.
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6: You know who I can't stand? I can't stand Top Dog. Every time I turn on the radio, I hear him. Now he's on TV. I turned on the TV. I seen a commercial on my TV. He got billboards up everywhere. 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He on the sides of buses. He's everywhere. Now he's sponsoring stuff. 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Can't

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1: let's get this paper. 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Well, you know where they at every Sunday, Alibi, 4809 Wilkinson Boulevard. 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
1: let's get this paper. Y'all ready for the day party vibes? 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
1: 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You might even hear Butterfinger crazy ass sometimes. 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You understand?
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4: 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He's everywhere. Now he's sponsoring stuff. 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

0: Y'all be safe this weekend. And if you're cooking out, Murphy, what's your phone number?
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0: Hey, y'all be safe. Be right back here on Tuesday. On Tuesday, 6:40, it'll be a Teen Talk Tuesday. And at 7:40, I'm still going to be mad about something. Hashtag Larry Mayer.
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2: 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You better be listening. We got some tickets for you. Abraham atomically, Socrates philosophies and hypotheses. Kendra Barber Harvey dropping these mockeries.
1: Why you doing your head like that?
2: 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Wu-Tang is coming to town. 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
0: Madhouse. Y'all bumping. 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
14: This is the sound of Claire cooking dinner at home. And that's the sound of a fraud alert from Wells Fargo flagging a charge for a pricey restaurant in Paris. Considering Claire isn't in Paris right now, that seemed odd to the bank and to Claire. Two taps later, Claire says nope to the charge and Wells Fargo is on the case. However,

0: When Friday night finally arrives and the lights are shining bright, the fans are packing the stand and the energy is electric. Old rivalries are set to play out once again. 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Every down matters. 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
0: Hey, y'all be safe. Be right back here on Tuesday. Right, on Tuesday, 6:40, it'll be a Teen Talk Tuesday. And at 7:40, I'm still gonna be mad about something. Hashtag Larry May.
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2: 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You better be listening. We got some tickets for you. I'm bomb atomically. Socrates, philosophies, and hypotheses. Kansas, Robert, Harry, dropping these mockeries.
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2: 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Wu-Tang is coming to town. We got what? Tickets for you. You better be listening for your chance to win.
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Kelly Gang Cushington on Charlotte's Plug for new hip hop and R&B on this Labor Day weekend. I got a special guest coming up later on for y'all too. Trap Beckham gonna be in the building as soon as he get here. We gonna talk about music. We gonna talk about all that. We got some of the dopest DJs coming up giving you mixes all day long. So you already know what it is. DJ CA. We got DJ Diesel. We got DJ T.O.P. We got DJ Tune and so much more. So hang out with us on this good Saturday with your boy B Notes. You know it's the plug. It's Power 98. Charlotte.

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2: 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Be right back here on Tuesday.
4: Damn.
2: Right. On Tuesday, 6:40, it'll be a Teen Talk Tuesday. And at 7:40, I'm still going to be mad about something. Hashtag Larry Mayer.
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4: 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You better be listening. We got some tickets for you. Obama, Atomic Lee, Socrates, philosophies, and hypotheses. Kids and Robert Harvey dropping these mockeries.
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0: Hey, y'all. It's Miss Jessica, the girl next door. 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That's why Olympic Transportation is looking for caring, dependable CDL drivers who understand that driving a school bus is more than a job. You're helping our kids start and end their school day safely. Come meet Olympic Transportation September 10th from 10 to 1 at 6500 Lakeview Road in Charlotte. 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Help move America's future, one child at a time.
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on Charlotte's Block for new hip hop and R&B. Tonight is the night is going down. That's right. Me, DJ Butterfingers. You don't want to miss out on it. You don't want to miss out. Because I'm telling you now. Saturday Night Live at 704 exclusive, 3930 Brookshire Boulevard, you Virgos. We going all the way up. We going all the way up. So make sure you get there early. Ladies, you're free before 10 p.m. Get out there. It's a celebration. And we got a special guest celebrities coming through too. So you might want to get there kind of early. You might want to get there early. Stick around. More music is after the commercial breaks. Trap Beckham is on the way. It's The Plug. It's Powder in the 80s.

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Okay. 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

0: It's been a good Saturday, right? DJ's been giving you what you need. I know, I know. Alibi on Sundays, it goes down with, you know him, DJ Butterfingers, No Limit Larry live. So pull up on us. I'm talking about when we'll be outside. 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So pull up. Coming up, DJ Diesel is inside the mix for the Labor Day weekend. It's the plug. It's Powder in the 8.
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0: 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And if you're cooking out, Murphy, what's your phone number?
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0: Hey, y'all be safe. Be right back here on Tuesday.
2: Damn.
0: Right. On Tuesday, 6:40, it'll be a Teen Talk Tuesday. And at 7:40, I'm still going to be mad about something. Hashtag Larry Mayer.
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2: I'm back with your Nosy Neighbor News at 7:24. You better be listening. We got some tickets for you. Abraham atomically, Socrates philosophies and hypotheses. Kids and Robert Harvey dropping these mockeries.
1: Why are you doing your head like that?
2: 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Wu-Tang is coming to town. We got tickets for you. You better be listening for your chance to win.
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0: 28, shoutouts plug for new hip hop and R&B. B-Notes in the building. I told you I had a special guest in here with me right now. Ladies and gentlemen, y'all know him. I gave him this title a long time ago, way before I met him. I said that he has the best birthday record of all time. Hey. Of all time. And if you argue with me, don't even waste your damn time. Ladies and gentlemen, in the studio with me right now, Trap Becca, what's happening?
1: What's happening?
0: How you?
1: I'm feeling good. I'm feeling great.
0: Man, you came all the way from Jacksonville, Florida. What was that like growing up in Jacksonville?
1: Man, you know, it's just like Charlotte.
0: Yeah.
1: Just like Charlotte. I'm talking about, y'all might be our cousin for real. You know what I'm saying?
0: Like, that's a fact.
1: You know how it is.
0: That's a fact, man. Yeah. And before the national attention, you were already building a name for yourself throughout Florida and the Southeast. What was that grind like trying to get into the music industry?
1: It was fun.
0: Yeah.
1: You know, you don't even realize what you're doing. You just kind of like, you just hustling. You're just going. You're trying to just get heard, handing out CDs, doing collabs. You just moving around, having fun with it. And then you look up, everything be lit. You
0: know? Now, right. When we think about Florida artists, of course, we got Luke, Flo Rida, Trick, and all those other people. Who were some of your influences coming up?
1: I mean, all three of them. You know, Luke, Flo, Trick, T-Pain, of course, who else from Florida? I mean, I like all the, like, Tom G, you know, Iceberg.
0: Yeah.
1: You know, I like the Ball Greasies.
0: Oh,
1: you know,
0: man.
1: What I'm saying? Like, I like the, you know, the big artists and the smaller artists. Young Cash, that's my brother.
0: Yeah.
1: You know what I'm saying? He inspired me a lot. Man, it's all over the place, man, when it comes to, like, my inspirations from Florida. Plies.
0: Yeah,
1: can't
0: Plies. Yeah, gotta
1: come on, huh?
0: Can't
1: forget Plies.
0: Man. And shout out to Tom G. Tom G came up here last year and just gave me a whole history lesson. And shout out to all his Tampa folks, too.
1: Yeah, man.
0: So that was dope that you even mentioned Tom G, because bloody can rap.
1: If you know, you know.
0: Yeah.
1: If you got respect for rap, hip-hop, you slide through Tampa, you're gonna find out about Tom G.
0: Absolutely.
1: Yeah.
0: Now, I also heard that Birthday Chick. I was having a debate with some other colleagues of mine and some students of mine, and we was trying to figure out some of the greatest birthday songs of all time.
1: Yeah.
0: I'm talking about the songs you hear in the club where you know when you hear it. I know when I hear it, I go crazy.
1: Yeah.
0: You got Trey Songz, Say Ah.
1: Okay.
0: You got Uncle Luke. Hey, what's your thick neck? Don't the X that.
1: Okay. Yeah.
0: You got Sexy Red Songz, Birthday Is My Birthday.
1: Yeah. It is.
0: You also got 2 Chainz and Kanye West.
1: Yeah.
0: All I want for my, it is nothing. And I ain't even capping because you were in front of me. It's nothing. And I mean nothing. Like, one time for the birthday chick,
1: hey.
0: 2 time for the birthday. And I hear it when we in the club. I hear Butter. I already know what song Butter is playing.
1: Mm-hmm.
0: He'll play something like, I'm faded, and I don't give up. Boom. And then your song come on. When you in the club and you hear your song, how do you know your song is coming up when you hear the flow? How do you know you be like, oh, I'm coming up in this set, right? This is mine,
1: like, normally it'd be like a little twerk ride out.
0: Yeah.
1: You know what I'm saying?
0: Yeah.
1: I'd be like, okay, I might be in this set right here.
0: Yeah.
1: You know what I'm saying? Other than that, man, they might just spring it up. Like, sometimes they just surprise me.
0: Yeah.
1: Like, it'd be right after some little baby. I don't know.
0: We got more with Trap Beckham in the studio with me. Don't go nowhere. It's the plug. It's Power 98.
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0: 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You should already know by now. 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
3: No. 98 Solid Slug for new hip-hop and R&B trap. Beckham in the building with me, not trap. How did you know that you would have one of those records that are timely? It's going to be in our lives for the rest of our lives. How does that make you feel when you hear other people talk about how dope your record is?
1: Man, overly grateful, man. Overly grateful, man. Like, how long we've been, like, doing this and how long I've been just chasing the dream and rapping, man. It's just so dope to be able to travel the world, you know what I'm saying, knowing that everybody know the record and to be able to say, yo, I'm a platinum artist. I got them. You know what I mean?
3: Oh, my God.
1: I tried to walk around and pop it. Now, like, now you can't talk me down. Now. You know what I'm saying?
3: A platinum record is like having a ring. That's like, that's a title.
1: Yes.
3: And you got that.
1: Yes.
3: When you heard
1: I'm a champion.
3: You, word, that's a fact. When you heard that, how excited were you?
1: Bruh, not as excited as I was for the gold, because the gold was the very first play. I'm talking about, I couldn't, I tried not to cry, but I had to, bruh. It meant so much to me, bruh. It was crazy. But, like, the platinum mean the world to me, too, and just, you know, I'm going to put them right next to each other.
3: When you in the studio and you heard this beat, how did those lyrics hit that paper for the song to come out the way that it was?
1: I was in the club.
3: Yeah.
1: You know what I'm saying? I was in the club, had my drink, a whole bunch of birthdays in the building. DJ go, one time for all the birthday chicks in the building.
3: And studio.
1: But at the same time, they playing Travis Porter, Bring It Back.
3: So, ooh, like, so, yeah, now, yeah,
1: so
3: yeah.
1: Now you see where the light go
3: on. Yeah, yeah.
1: It's like, okay, yeah, now I'm finna go home.
3: Yeah.
1: I open up the Logic, cook up the beat, you know what I'm saying? And shout out to my boy Beast Mode. We collabed on it on the first version of the beat. And shout out to my boy Chris Stahl from Tampa as well. You know what I'm saying? He was on that version. We were pushing it like 2.5 years. And then, boom, Def Jam called.
3: Yeah.
1: Fly me out. I play some records. They fly me to New York. We signed a deal, and they break this song from here. To you know what I'm saying?
4: And it went crazy.
1: It went crazy, bro. And like, crazy. Man, it's just a blessing.
3: Trap Becker still in the building hanging out with me. Coming up, we're gonna introduce a new song. Oh yeah, he got something new for y'all too. We got you.

0: Sean's Luck for New Hip Hop and R&B and his Powder 8 Trap Beckham in the building with me. Trap, as you continue your music career, who you want to, some people you want to work with?
1: Man, y'all got the baby out here. I'm trying to work with the baby.
0: You missed him.
1: I got the record right now. The open verse right now.
0: Baby, listen, let me tell you something.
1: Listen, right now, I'm trying to do the, I got it right now. We got the, we up here. Ready.
0: Yeah.
1: Let me know what it take.
0: Go to No Knife.
1: We in the city right now.
0: He in the kitchen at No Knife. He be really in his kitchen at his restaurant cooking.
1: Man, I'm gonna have to pull up on
0: go
1: him.
0: Go pull up on the baby, man. Any producers you want to work with?
1: Kanye West.
0: When he get right.
1: I mean, hey, I take the unhinged Kanye West. However it go, I like Zaytoven. He legendary.
0: Oh, yeah, legend. Definitely legend.
1: Southside. From 808 Mafia.
0: Yeah.
1: Mustard. That'd be crazy. Ooh. Trap Beckham Mustard be crazy.
0: Yeah.
1: Man, Pharrell. Timberland.
0: Yeah.
1: You know.
0: I heard you working on some new music too. What you got in the future for us?
1: Man, brand new record, Beat It. I'm talking about this thing is high energy. Ladies gonna, I'm telling you, it's one of them ones. You know what I'm saying? So I can't wait to drop it, man. It's high energy.
0: Let me tell you something. To the people that's listening, he just let me get an exclusive listening party in here.
1: Yeah.
0: Y'all gonna love it. Y'all gonna love it. How did you go about doing that record though?
1: It was like kind of all the same session.
0: Yeah.
1: You know what I'm saying? I was just out in LA working with Bankroll, got it.
0: Uh-huh.
1: And man, just going through beats. He had pulled up like 50 beats. I'm going through the beats, da da da da da. I heard that. Like just how you was in the first three seconds.
0: Yeah,
1: I said,
0: Yeah.
1: Did it immediately. Did the song immediately. You know what I'm saying? Candy just had a verse. She was like, I got a verse. I was like, what? I'm talking about the beat was like that, though. It was just infectious. The energy was infectious. It was crazy.
0: So when you release and beat it?
1: Beat it. Man.
0: Can we play it on the radio?
1: Yeah,

0: guys. My name is Melissa Iannuzzo. 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
1: 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And we heard.

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0: 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Restaurant Lamb. Fredo Bang is in the building.
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9: 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I can't stand Top Dog. 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Now he's on TV. I turned on the TV. I seen a commercial on my TV. He got billboards up everywhere. You can't get away from him. He on the sides of buses. He's everywhere. Now he's sponsoring stuff. You seen it coming.

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1: What's really good, man? 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And man, big shout out to everybody with a cooling pack in their pocket. Man, it's been hot as hell this September, ain't it? It's been hotter in September than it was in July. What is that all about? But B-Dot is here to cool you off with that cool swag. You dig what I'm saying? B-Dot on your radio till 9 p.m. Big shout out to all my dogs out there that's rocking with me in the dog pound. We locked in, man. Appreciate y'all. You dig what I'm saying? Appreciate the love. Virgo season is upon us. You dig what I'm saying? Also, Gastonia, a.k.a. Gas House. What the business is? You know, Burpee going to be out there at the Gastonia Ghost Peppers game. The Gastonia Ghost Peppers game, September 10th, that next Thursday. 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
2: That's right, man. Labor Day mix-off going down, man. Got DJs popping in and out all through my show. Big shout to DJ T.O.P. for holding us down right there. You dig what I'm saying? I go by the name B-Dot, holding you down till 9 p.m., reminding you that it is Virgo season this beautiful Labor Day weekend. Virgo season. Matter of fact, next weekend, we on the Yacht Sunday, wrapping up the summer, man. I've been doing yacht parties all summer long. Next Sunday is the finale, Virgo Palooza. And it's not just a party, man. We're adding a little comedy series at the beginning, man. My boy Amston Hughes, my girl Stephanie. We're going to have a great time out there on the lake, man. If you're interested, hit me in my DMs about that. You dig what I'm saying? Make sure you keep it locked right here, man. Yes, we got more mixing. Yeah, we got more music. And yeah, we got more news for you. Let go.
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11: 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You better be listening. We got some tickets for you. I bomb atomically. Socrates' philosophies and hypotheses. Kids and Robert Harvey dropping these mockeries.
12: Why are you doing your head like that?
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1: 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Trying to get as Drake, shebang, right here on Power 98. I go by the name B-Dot. And yesterday I was in Winston for a funeral for one of my partners, Jerry Gilmore, a legend in the 336. And I was just sitting there thinking, like, dang, like, what's your legacy going to be, Dot? 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Everybody who died had plans the next day. 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
1: Power 98. Oh, no, I'm on a roll. 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I went Cuban links. They went broke chains. Be on a dope swim. This is channel 22. What you wanna do? Riding with a fire, so it's under two. He a headmaster, headhunter too. He know what he come to do. Riding around with some big bees. But my name ain't Bunner too. 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Your name need KJ, cause these sons of me. He wanna give me cunnilingus. 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I'm hitting my shoulder lean. Damn, I'm putting you on. Big Leo, I'm song for song. Let's go. This so fat. I'm going thong for thong. I'm a dog. He is too. We going bone for bone. He be

0: 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What's happening, Vegas?
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0: That's right, man. That was my brother, DJ Lil Vegas. Vegas! Heavy hitter DJ, 336. And a matter of fact, his birthday was yesterday. Huh? That boy's birthday was yesterday. And I'm having a birthday party absolutely free in Greensboro, where I'm from, this Friday coming up. And Vegas is going to be DJing. We're going to have a great time, man. I'm loving the mixing going on right now. Big shout out to all my dogs in the dog pound that have been rocking out with me for the last hour and a half, man. I'm enjoying this. I'm enjoying this. Yes, I am. Also, you know what I'm going to enjoy? Supporting the baby tomorrow. Supporting the baby tomorrow, man. I've been telling y'all for the past month or couple months, man. I've been in the gym with the baby heavy. His trainer is Tay, and my trainer is LP. And they're good friends, and they both train out of New Age Athlete. And so I see baby all the time, man. He's literally always in the gym. You can see he's trimming up a little bit, too, no cap. But he's opening up his own restaurant called No Knife. That boy say he cooks steak so good you don't need no knife. Huh? Waffles so tender you don't need no knife. Huh? We broadcasting live out there tomorrow, man. Grand opening is tomorrow from 10 till noon. No Knife Chicken and Waffles, 700 Atondo Avenue. Huh? 700 Atondo Avenue. Try out the menu. I've never been on Atondo Avenue, but tomorrow I definitely will be out there to support my brother in business, man. That's super, super dope. No Knife Chicken and Waffles.
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Make your word when you see it be the business. 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Big Master P by no limit. Falling hard on another hemisphere. Somebody tell the people Mr. Hem is here. 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
1: Yes, sir, man. We inside the Labor Day mix all weekend long, man. That right there, DJ Toon doing his big one. You dig what I'm saying? Genuinely appreciative. We done had T.O.P. come through. We done had Lil Vegas come through. That was Toon right there. You dig? Make sure you come through Stats on Wednesdays, man. You know how it goes down. After Work Wednesdays at Stats. Larry is out there. Butterfingers. 7 to 9, we broadcasting live. It's 3425 David Cox Road. All right? Now, the door's open at 5, but we don't get out there till 7. $3 lamb chops. $6 cocktails. Pull up, man, if you're trying to have a good vibe on Wednesdays. I think I'm going to pull up this Wednesday. Yeah, I think I'm pulling up this Wednesday because that's Jessica's birthday. Jessica, the girl next door, her birthday is 9-9. Mine is 9-11. So hers is Wednesday. Mine is Friday. Thinking to set to kick off my birthday weekend, because I got parties all weekend, wrapping up with the yacht party on Sunday on Lake Norman. But on her birthday, Wednesday, might have to kick off the festivities, man. Meet us at Stats. Put some drinks up in the air for me and my girl Jessica, man. Virgo season is upon us. September Virgos, how we gonna act? Meet us at Stats.
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party with such shebang. All of my ops, they guess. Please don't put me to the test. They tryna get back on the net. 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

DJ Reds. DJ Reds right here, man. Big shout to everybody pulling up in the dot spot, doing your mixing thug thizzle. You dig what I'm saying? 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I'm genuinely appreciating it, and I'm genuinely grateful. You dig what I'm saying? We got more coming for you, so make sure you keep it locked right here to Power 98. Also, again, just want to remind you, if you could use $200, you need to sign up for the Power 98 newsletter. That's the only way you can win that $200 gift card for our Back to School Bash, huh? 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How you students liking that first week of school, man? Got a little homie, I already got suspended from school. I had to hit him up like, bro, you got to calm down. He's like, I wasn't even fighting. I was just filming the fight. I was like, well, put your phone in your pocket. If it's problems and fights over in this direction, you go the other way. God almighty, man. School is back. Football is back. Friday night football last night. Saturday night tonight. Hey, all day today is what? College football. College, F-O-O-T-B-A-L-L. We are back, baby, huh? On this beautiful Labor Day weekend. How's you acting with no work Monday? Charlotte.

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1: That was DJ Reds. DJ Reds right here, man. Big shout to everybody pulling up in the dot spot, doing your mix and thug thizzle. You dig what I'm saying? 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I'm genuinely appreciating it, and I'm genuinely grateful. 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How you students liking that first week of school, man? Got a little homie, I already got suspended from school. I had to hit him up like, bro, you got to calm down. He's like, I wasn't even fighting. I was just filming the fight. I was like, well, put your phone in your pocket. If it's problems and fights over in this direction, you go the other way. God almighty, man. School is back. Football is back. Friday night football last night. Saturday night tonight. Hey, all day today is what? College football. College, F-O-O-T-B-A-L-L. We are back, baby. Huh? On this beautiful Labor Day weekend. How's you acting with no work Monday?
2: Hey, y'all be safe this weekend. And if you're cooking out, Murphy, what's your phone number?
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0: Wait.
2: Hey, y'all be safe. Be right back here on Tuesday. All right, on Tuesday, 6:40, it'll be a Teen Talk Tuesday. And at 7:40, I'm still going to be mad about something. Hashtag Larry Mayer.
4: I can't take this shit no
0: I'm back with your nosy neighbor news at 7:24. You better be listening. We got some tickets for you. I bomb atomically. Socrates, philosophies, and hypotheses. Kids and Robert Harvey dropping these mockeries.
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0: 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Wu-Tang is coming to town. We got what? 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
6: You know who I can't stand? 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He got billboards up everywhere. 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He on the sides of buses. He's everywhere. 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

Hey, Skiller Baby and Bryson Tiller, face card. You saw Skiller Baby got a prayer alarm on his phone, and it went off when he was doing an interview, and the whole morning show got up and started praying with him? 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Dave featuring Tim's. We need a rain dance right now with all this heat, ain't it?